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1: Amen. 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
0: But who won't? If I have to go for like a Maporochi, when I don't see a link to the Vita, how better? Lua Ushi, and I will jump. 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
0: Yeah,
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0: 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How does it get big? He?
1: Oh, wow.
0: That day? Oh, no, eh?
1: Little way.
0: In like a little way.
1: Little and that is 606.
0: Ke le talenta te ko na fika go gomo.
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0: Yeah, I don't know what I'm talking about. I'm going to go to the house. I'm going to go to the house. I'm going to go to the house. I'm going to
1: go to the house. I'm going to go
0: to the house. I'm going to go to the house.
1: I'm going to go to the
0: house. I'm going to go to the house. I'm going to go to
1: Tana
0: Tapo. That's it, you put my poor. Oui,
1: Wena.
0: Offered.
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2: Go, fella.
3: It's a man of home. I see the German number to them. Yes,
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1: 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How are
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0: 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I'm going.
1: Yeah.
0: Oh, look at this. You
1: go power. You go power. You have much trouble. You have much trouble.
0: We thought that made you keep to this thing. Going. For an hour, get out, sit down, and walk.
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1: I can imagine what kind of confidence David had when he faced the giant. I have a feeling the confidence came because he knew who he had and not what he had. He knew the kind of God that was with him. One by one. And I pray that you have the same confidence.

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1: Important moment in Lesotho's digital development. As a part of the global community, artificial intelligence is no longer a distant concept to us, confined to research laboratories or technology companies. It is rapidly becoming part of the infrastructure of modern economies and societies. It is changing the way governments, institutions, and non-state actors deliver services, businesses operate, students learn, health services are provided, economies grow, and communities communicate. In light of all these, the question for us then is not whether artificial intelligence will affect our country, because indeed it will. Rather, it is whether we will be prepared to shape the transformation and align it to our needs and priorities, or simply become recipients of technologies and decisions made by others. For this reason, we should neither fear AI nor embrace it blindly. We must first understand it, prepare and be ready for it, and make deliberate choices about how it

0: will benefit and serve Basotho. This is particularly important as we look at the possibilities and opportunities for building data centers and the infrastructure required to support AI. Understandably, there is considerable excitement around the potential economic opportunities associated with AI data centers. Data centers can support digital services. They can attract investment, create jobs, strengthen computing capacity, and potentially position Lesotho within an emerging African digital economy. However, opportunity must not be confused with inevitability. This says we should not adopt technology simply because other countries are adopting it. We should not build infrastructure simply because investment is available. We should also not commit national resources to technologies whose economic, environmental, social, and strategic implications we do not fully understand. Decisions of this magnitude must be informed by evidence. While we need to understand the benefits, equally, we must understand the attendant risks and costs. We must ask difficult questions about energy requirements, water consumption, environmental sustainability, land and location, cyber security, data sovereignty, financing, ownership, skills, employment, technology transfer, and the long-term sustainability of the infrastructure, amongst others. We must also understand who ultimately benefits from such investments. What happens if technology changes faster than the infrastructure we build?
1: Mona mamedi ke motlatsi wa tona kgolo mohlomphei Justice Ntume Majara me ena o bontsha ka bokhutshwanyane fela gore ba kopana ka nako e nepagetseng ena yo lefatshe le seng le shebane le ditaba 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
2: It was the Minister of Information, Communications, Science, Technology and Information that walked through that door. Through her own engagement with Undersecretary Jill in New York in May this year, through the technical work that followed with audits experts, and through the considerable effort of organizing the 5 days that lie ahead of us. The Honorable Acting Prime Minister will shortly speak to how she carried this partnership further in Geneva. Two ministries, one sustained effort. This is what stands behind this workshop, and it deserves to be acknowledged before this room. The Sustainable Development Goals close deliberately with Goal 17, Partnerships for the Goals. That goal recognizes what this workshop already demonstrates, that no nation, least of all small state, achieves inclusive digital or technological development alone. Goal 17 calls specifically for enhanced international cooperation on science, technology, and innovation.

0: for meaningful technology transfer to developing countries and effective public, private and multi-stakeholder partnerships that mobilize knowledge, expertise and resources towards shared goals. A government, a resident coordinator's office, audit and international capacity development network and practitioners, we have traveled from Senegal and Kenya to share what they have learned, gathered in one room for 5 days. This goal 17 made practical rather than aspirational. It is foreign policy in its most useful form, not conducted in the abstract, but placed directly in service of Lesotho's development. I must also be candid about what this week demands of us. A national AI strategy and data center blueprint is not, whatever its name might suggest, a task for one ministry alone. It touches energy generation and transmission. It touches finance and investment promotion. It touches environmental management and land. It touches education and skills. It touches foreign policy and international cooperation. And it touches technology and digital governance. We saw this truth demonstrated by only weeks ago when Kubong Hydropower and AI Digital, a data center project, was launched with the Minister of Energy and Mining, the Minister of Information, Communications, Science and Technology and Innovation, the Minister of Environment and Forestry, standing together because no single ministry could credibly have stood there alone. The blueprint this workshop begins to shape must be built the same way.
1: Mona Moshompe Richard Ramwelesi haratse dingwe bontsha go mosebetsiona wa ho ba kopanong ena ya matsatsi a mahlano ikamahanya le pehelo yane ya le shume le metso e supileng ya dipehelo tsa mogatlo 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
2: This ministry does not arrive at this workshop empty-handed. In 2025, we brought together more than 100 stakeholders to validate three national instruments that exist today. And they exist in part to make a week like this possible. Our artificial intelligence policy gives us a risk-based, ethical and human rights-based framework that is anchored in transparency and explainability with a three-tier governance arrangement and a monitoring path that runs to 2030. Our data management policy commits us to interoperability, to the once-only principle, and to a public service that trusts its own data. Our broadband and shared infrastructure policy commits us to connectivity, to shared infrastructure, and to resilience. Each of these was built with reference to the African Union's continent AI strategy and data policy framework, the European Union's AI Act, and General Data Protection Regulation, and the frameworks of COMESA, SADC, and European Digital Single Market. But none of these policies is complete on paper alone. Each depends on physical infrastructure, on compute, on a data center to become real. That is the gap this week must help us close. The same thinking carried Lesotho into the first United Nations Global Dialogue on Artificial Intelligence Governance in Geneva this July, where I had the honor of taking our 7 national positions into the ministerial roundtable and of delivering Lesotho's statement to the WASIS leaders' talk, calling for digital infrastructure, open source ecosystems, capacity building and connectivity financing to be treated as one agenda, not four. Of those 7 positions, let me single out the one that this workshop must take further. Lesotho proposed to that dialogue a framework for AI-ready, unstructured and fragmented data. Many African countries, distinguished guests and participants, do not really lack data. What we lack is data that is ready for AI. Data that is catalogued, tagged, governed, and trusted. A national data center without AI data behind it is an empty building. This week must therefore hold 2 truths together at once: the compute infrastructure we are here to plan, and the data discipline that alone will make that compute worth having, alongside our continuing commitments to capacity building, to open standards, interoperability, to sector-led and risk-based governance, and to the African and international cooperation our 7th position demands of us. This ministry will not treat this week as 5 days of presentations. We will treat it as a 5 days of decisions on demand, on energy, on sitting, on institutions, and on financing that this ministry must be ready to own once our facilitators have returned home. I look forward to that work with all of you over the coming 5 years.
1: Ara se di mona mohlomphe mo lo si u bontsha hore mmoka ona ha o tla tjena o tla na kwenyo le kala e seng le ghetlo la pele o tlo ithuta ka ba o tshohla ditaba tsena tsa marandang ka ha bontsha hore 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
3: I wish to acknowledge the considerable work the government has already undertaken to advance Lesotho's digital transformation, including the draft artificial intelligence policy and the broader frameworks that will guide the country's digital future. This demonstrates real foresight. At a time when many countries are still asking whether they should engage with AI, Lesotho is asking a sharper question. How should AI be governed so that it advances our national development priorities? And that question, in fact, frames everything I wish to say this morning, and it leads me to 3 reflections. The first is this: artificial intelligence is, at the heart, a question of development, not of technology. When we hear the words AI or data centers, our instinct is to think about computers, algorithms, and infrastructure, all the things I don't know very much about. But that misses the bigger picture. Bome le bontate, artificial intelligence and data governance are fundamentally questions of economic transformation, national competitiveness, and sovereignty. Increasingly, they are questions of foreign policy. Ultimately, they are about the people of Lesotho. The world is entering an era in which AI is becoming as critical to development as electricity, roads, and telecommunications once were. It is already transforming healthcare, agriculture, education, finance, and public administration with enormous potential to accelerate progress towards the SDGs. Yet, without effective governance, those benefits will not be shared equally, and existing inequalities risk growing deeper. The challenge is

0: is not whether AI will shape development, but whether we will shape AI in ways that serve it. For Lesotho, this matters greatly. AI is arriving as many developing nations work to diversify their economies, strengthen institutions, and create jobs for young people. It must not become another source of inequality. It should accelerate inclusion, support national priorities, and reinforce our commitment to leaving no one behind. That is why AI policy is not just technology policy. It is education, it's health, it's agriculture, industrial, labor, and governance policy. Ultimately, it is about development. If that is the first truth before us, the second is just as important. Lesotho is not arriving late to this conversation. It is helping to write it. We often speak as though the rules of AI have already been written. They have not. The architecture of global AI governance is still emerging. Last year, member states adopted the Pact for the Future and its Global Digital Compact, establishing for the first time a shared global framework for digital cooperation and governance on AI. These agreements recognize that technology must be governed in ways that uphold human rights, promote sustainable development, and ensure that every country, not only the most technologically advanced, has a meaningful voice. The call for an international scientific panel on AI and a global dialogue on AI governance reflects the simple truth. No single country can govern this technology alone. So, Lesotho is not arriving late to a finished conversation. It is helping to shape one that's still being written. As are other countries across the continent, in line with the African Union's continental AI strategy. The standards being set today will determine where investments flow, where innovation happens, where skills are developed, and who ultimately benefits. This is not simply about adapting to the future, it's about helping to define it.
1: Mona moemedi wa mogatlo wa machaba kwa pane Lesotho le mo fumadi taija contingent shapo na ka bogitsonyane fela o na le bua mmuso wa Lesotho ka gatelo pele yo o bonalang o se we o bile le yona 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
1: Understand it, prepare and be ready for it, and make deliberate choices about how it will benefit and serve Basotho. This is particularly important as we look at the possibilities and opportunities for building data centers and the infrastructure required to support AI. Data centers can support digital services and potentially position Lesotho within an emerging African digital economy. However, opportunity must not be confused with inevitability.
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2: Ke tabeng ya hore re ke re botele ngwana moshanyana se tshwantse sa hore na a kotse batho ba fe. 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

The time is exactly 7 o'clock. This is Radio Lesotho. The news is read by Malebabo Majoro. A very good morning. Zimbabwean President Emmerson Mnangagwa handed over the baton of a chairpersonship to President Cyril Ramaphosa of South Africa at an opening ceremony of the 46th SADC Heads of State and Government Summit held in Durban, where the Right Honourable the Prime Minister Ntsukwan Madikane is in attendance. President Mnangagwa said President Cyril Ramaphosa during the tenure of South Africa as an interim SADC chairperson led the region with dedication and integrity. He said now is the time for South Africa to lead the SADC into an independent region free from international funds independency. President Ramaphosa acknowledged the SADC for their confidence in him to chair the region, reaffirming commitment to ensure that the region realizes Agenda 2050. At this summit, member states vowed to work hand in glove for the stability of Madagascar and assist DRC in its struggle to combat the Ebola outbreak. The Deputy Prime Minister Justice Ntumi Majara, acting as the Prime Minister, officially opened the high-level capacity building workshop on the National Artificial Intelligence AI Strategy and Data Center Blueprint in Maseru. In her keynote address, Justice Majara noted that this workshop is timely as Lesotho is alignment with the global community embraces AI, which is increasingly becoming an essential part of modern economies and the societies aging Basotho to neither fear AI nor adapt it without a careful consideration. On behalf of the Minister of Foreign Affairs and International Relations, Honourable Richard Mueletsi, the Minister of Justice and Law stressed the workshop's importance

0: said to the ministry regarding the sustainable development goals SDGs, especially goal 17, while the Minister of Information, Communications, Science, Technology and Innovation, Honorable Ntati Morosi, emphasized that this workshop is a result of last year's extensive efforts by the ministry, which engaged over 100 stakeholders in validating three national instruments that are currently in place. On the other hand, the United Nations Resident Coordinator, Mrs. Taijan Quintinen Sharp, acknowledged the government's effort to advance Lesotho's digital transformation, including the draft artificial intelligence policy and related frameworks. In other news, the Minister of Labour and Employment, Honorable Tshidiso Mokgosi, says African countries are faced with common labour administration challenges such as inequality, poverty and high rates of youth unemployment. Honorable Mokgosi made this remarks while officially opening the meeting of the working parties of the African Regional Labour Administration Centre, ALAC, Committee of Senior Officials held in Maseru. He emphasized that technology should be adapted where it strengthens the effectiveness, inclusiveness and efficiency of ALAC's governance. ALAC Executive Director Mr. Tshidiso Getse said labor administration today operates in a rapidly changing environment characterized by traumatic economic institutional and political transformation, including changing patterns of action work, organization and employment structure, saying ALAC through research aims to be ahead of these challenges. Meanwhile, the chairperson of the working parties, Mr. Mahosini Ndawe, who is also the Principal Secretary of Ministry of Labour and Social Security for the Kingdom of Eswatini, highlighting to one of the ALAC milestones, which includes all planned activities accumulated over 36 hours of training, where they developed a capacity of 211 of participants in labour over market courses and 71 in regional or refreshers course. When concluding, Afrobarometer has commenced a 5-day training for the 34 enumerators who collected data in 10 districts on Afrobarometer Round 11 survey in Lesotho that will commence next Sunday. The National Investigator for Afrobarometer Lesotho, Mrs. Debuse Malepani, said the training will equip researchers with the necessary survey tools, methodology, and data collection protocols that are required to execute round 11 of the National Public Opinion Study, adding that the study will take 2 weeks. Mrs. Malapani stated that the round 11 study will assist in gathering updated citizen perspectives from across the country to provide essential data for policymakers, civil society, media, and development partners. This concludes our news bulletin. Stay tuned for more at 1:30.
1: Now hloka chalete e bokakileng Express Credit. 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

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Kaya Mthethwa, Soli Mahlangu, Lebo Sekgobela, Tshepo Gerentshane, Manana, Rorisa Motsamai, Lebona Musiti, Ntate Dupes, Rita Motsiari, Minister Spokes, and your favorite gospel ensemble, Tehila Africa. 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